94.1 WHRP plays a little bit of this and a little bit of that. Old school, jazz and blues on today's best variety of R&B. 94.1 WHRP.

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It's Night Flight 941 on WHRP.

But I disguise the truth. I say I'm happy, but I'm still stuck on us. Does your mind play this game too? Think about me and you. I guess I'll just be.

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1: 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I used to work out with her.
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1: Yeah, ladies, I know you're tired of the same old thing. Things have become so mundane. I mean, your bedroom is just so cold. It's so cold, but I'm here to tell you, I got a strategy. We got to heat it up. Come on.

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2: You want to do this? Okay. Now keep in mind that I'm an artist and I'm sensitive about my shit. So y'all be nice about it. All right. Sisters, how y'all feel? Brothers, y'all all right? 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

0: I gotta do what T.I. told me to do, which is to let you know. 94.1 WHRP. Listen up, Tennessee Valley. We've got to welcome the Ford Bronco to the recall family. Ford has just recalled over 500,000 Ford Broncos and the Bronco Raptor SUV due to a dangerous engine fire risk. Okay, they said the massive recall impacts vehicles built between 2021 and 2026 model years. Safety regulations said that the wiring harness under the hood can rub against nearby parts and expose the internal wires, causing whoosh, flames up in that bad boy.
1: Wow.
0: Man, I'm mad at this because I love the Ford Raptor.
1: I love the Bronco.
0: Specifically, the Bronco Raptor.
1: Yeah.
0: Insane. I love the tires on there. Love the fact that you can yacht them doors off and ride with your foot halfway
1: ride
0: out.
1: With your foot.

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